0: Hier ist das Sachsenradio. 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
1: I can still remember when I bought my first guitar. Remember just how good the feeling was. Put it proudly in my car. And my family listened 50 times.

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1: One ticket, please. Long wish everybody there. Hey, what's going on, man? Yeah, she's at home. Yeah, she's at home.